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Darling, I'm writing this letter, knowing that you ain't ever read it. But each time I write you, darling, I pen what lips can't say.

What is it worse on this earth than to be unable to stop loving you, knowing well that I should? To me, a black day, to me, a black night, and to kiss and love, and then have to fight. Oh, my darling, let me whisper sweet words of his mortality and discuss the poverty of love and put them together. And what if you have matrimony? Oh, my darling, please hear my plea.

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1: All dressed up like a downtown Christmas tree.
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Ladies and gentlemen, when you talk about the magic of the 50s, this was rock and roll. This was our music. It was not our parents' music, but this was the music that first attracted my ear as a kid. And then when I went on the radio, I played it to a whole new generation. 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

0: the name of the song.
1: Sweet little rock and roll. 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

incidentally to my main man. I'm talking about Rocco down there at Capri Pizza and Grill on Tilton Road. Hey, Gino, I know you were on the rowboat, and my man was making pizza Saturday night at Memories of Margate. People raving about the pizza down there at the Capri Grill and Restaurante.

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2: And I must tell you, Gino, if you are listening, you were missed. 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

Northfield, great Italian food. 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

Jimmy Dorsey, 1957. You know, when you talk about what I'm doing, we're talking about the 50s, but the 50s basically began way back, I mean, with the pop stars of the day, the Patti Page, the Perry Comos, Tony Bennett. But then in 1955, 56, it became rock and roll. And one of the last stars from the pop world to have a hit was a girl by the name of Gogie Grant, 1957.

tremendous talent in the world of pop. Her name was Gogi Graham. And as I said, in 1957, when rock was really coming in, she had a gigantic hit, top 10 with that particular song. Another interesting song during the era of rock and roll. 1959, Tony Fisher. Interesting song.

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1: Do you know the Lloyd Price, this man right now? Larry Williams, you know he was Lloyd Price's valet. I'm not kidding you.

This is rock and roll. There's no question about it. Incidentally, I want to say hello to the beautiful Charlotte. I love you, Charlotte. And I saw Charlotte last week, the week before, at Memories of Margate. You look wonderful. 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I mean, it's magic when you dance with me on Saturday, and we do it every Saturday at Memories of Margate.

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I'm not kidding you. 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Now, there was my buddy Frank Gito. 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

be the day John Wayne says to them when they say, stop searching for her. She's captured by the Comanche. His name is Nick. And he says, I ain't gonna stop. That'll be the day that I stop searching for my little niece. Played by Natalie Wood. The movie The Searchers, that'll be the day.

0: throughout the movie, when you see the movie, John Wayne is persuaded not to go any further. And he says, that'll be the day. And eventually, they do find Natalie Wood. Out of all of the songs from the 50s.
1: There's a village hidden deep in the valley, among the pine trees half forlorn.
0: This was the strangest. Basically, it was a folk song, and it was number one. And then

You know, actually, that was a folk song, The Three Browns. I mean, rock and roll was rock and roll, but there's certain songs, as I said earlier, that just came in and hit the charts. And many of the hits in the 50s, by the way, not only was play on radio, but came from motion pictures. 1956, big motion picture. From that motion picture, a song which became number one. Debbie Reynolds, Tammy.

only time that Debbie Reynolds had a gigantic hit. Number one, because of the motion picture. And then in the 50s, they would take songs that, well, listen to this one.

0: Dilly Dilly. A little silly, wasn't it? Big hit. Sammy Turner. Dilly,
1: dilly. 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
0: Will's Eye Hospital. Now, you know, I'm just thinking about my buddy Joe Bilso. He's the CEO. And we were talking about records and music. And he said, you played a record by the Roommates called Band of Gold. I said, yes. He said, and then you said to me that that was not the original version. No, it was not the original version. As a matter of fact, what I'm going to do for Joe Bilso, who is listening right now, I am going to let, I'm going to let you hear the original version. The original version of Band of Gold. The Roommates, they had the hit also.

0: Now, that was the hit by Don Cherry. Now, listen to this, the actual session.
1: The end there.
0: Roommates.

1959. The Nearness of You. 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I'll be back.

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0: doesn't get any better. 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The name of the group, The Dills, from the Windy City. You want to talk about two-part harmony between Marvin doing what he does and, of course, indeed, Johnny Carter. Music that speaks for where I've been. Always together, you and I.
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0: Just me, baby. That's all we need.

0: think you know the Geeter, Jerry Blavitt, from radio or television. But do you know the real life story? How it began from his childhood, growing up in the streets of South Philadelphia, through all the years, his friendships, and the incredible journey taking him to where he is today. It's all in You Only Rock Once. Read about Sammy Davis Jr., Frank Sinatra, with quotes from Berry Gordy, Don Rickles, Smokey Robinson, Frankie Valli, along with the book's introduction by Dick Clark. The New York Post says this is required reading and is still a number one bestseller. It's the true story of the Geeter, the story of America, when you were able to follow your dreams and passion. This is the story behind the music. You Only Rock Once, from Running Press Books. 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

0: Carla Thomas on the Gator Grow Radio Network. Again, I want to remind all of you wonderful people about my dear friend Gino down there at Mazza's Market in Northfield. And if you've been with me, you know whenever you join me, I talk about this cat. And he brings food over wherever we are. He is the best at what he does. He likes to share. And that's the great, the Italian way, the great thing about the Italian way. You share your food. He's got a market. It's almost like going into an Italian village. You walk in, he's cooking. You could smell the aroma of what he's cooking, ladies and gentlemen. He's got the pastries. He's got the lasagna. He makes the pasta fagioli. And remember, he can cater a little party for you. Look what he's done for us at Memories in Margate. You can give him a call at 609-646-1130. Tell him you got it maybe about 15 people, 20 people, whatever it is. And tell him you would like, and he will say, this is what I can do for you. Mazza's Market, 609-646-1130. As a matter of fact, ask Irba. And, of course, indeed, ask Donna. Ask Tony. They've been at Mazza's Market.
1: I heard church bells ring.
0: From the CD, The Ladies Only.

Taylor James, otherwise known as Tamisetta Hawkins. 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The man that I and all she could do was cry. Barry Gordy wrote that with his sister Gwendolyn and Harvey Fuqua. Diane from Prendy. She always loved the click ends. This is the other side of Because of My Best Friend. You remember Lover's Prayer? This is called So Grateful.

0: Bring It Home. Group out of New York City called the Crickets. You know, we've made a lot of CDs, and of course, there's so many of them out there, and of course, all favorites. But one of my favorites is really the one that I did for Ladies Only. And one of the songs in that CD.
1: Danger.
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3: Tony Williams, The Platters.

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The one group, ladies and gentlemen, that had hit after hit internationally in the 50s, the Platters. And the voice was Tony Williams. After My Prayer, they did a song called My Dream.

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I'm going to do a mix. You know, this is the original version, 1959.

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1: Now, that's my man, as I said. When you talk about the true Italian with the true flavor of Italy, when you go into that little market, man, you're going to be amazed. I mean, you walk in and you smell the aroma. He is the best. Gino, Maz's Market. Don't forget, when you get on down there, say, Gino, the Gita thinks you're the greatest. Moon glows.

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Listen to the music from the 50s. It was so unique because you would go into the studio, you would rehearse, and after three takes, man, if you didn't get it, you wouldn't do it. You would come back the next day and you would nail it. Low harmony. The Moon Glows. Classic song. Mel Torme had the original.

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0: There is no question about that. My man Chad and, of course, the three little bakers. I'm talking about Anthony, Lewis, and Joseph. 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And if you folks out there would like to have your own franchise from Primo, go online, primohoagies.com. Gotta go. Until we do it again, the Gator, the boss, with the hot sauce for the reminder. Remember, at all times, you've got to keep on rocking, because truly in life, you really only do rock once.

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Nice to have you on board here on this delightful, beautiful summer-like morning.

Robin, rock to me, baby. In 1967, the Esquires on the charts of that thing here on Philly Gold Radio on a Tuesday for Jimmy D. You're with Andy Bobo and a great sound from the Encounters.

Merchant Bill Barber. Yeah, he's from across the bridge out of Philadelphia there in Merchantville, New Jersey. And at Perk's Place, he takes care of business there. He's the one and only human percolator, Billy Harner, and we love him at Philly Gold Radio.

0: find that quiet place. Garnet Mims on PGR, Philly Gold Radio, on this fifth day of May. Cinco de Mayo! Cinco de Mayo! Party, party, party! You know, I looked this thing up here now. You know, Cinco de Mayo here on the fifth day of May every year. It started out in California as a celebration for the way for the Mexican Americans to express solidarity against European colonial powers. And it's not the Mexico's Independence Day, which takes place September 16th. In any case, hey, I drink to that. Happy hour. Oh, it's Andy Baldo, of course. 21 past the top of the hour. We are live Tuesday morning for Jimmy D. Sun shines. It's bright. It's beautiful. It's going to be a sunny Tuesday in Philly and South Jersey in the Delaware Valley. And we're looking at a warm, windy high this afternoon in Center City, 86 degrees.
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0: tune, baby. Yeah. You remember that song in 69 and that backfield in motion? Yeah, it's 26 past the top of the hour for Jimmy D. I'm Andy Baldo and got an email at andybaldoradio@yahoo.com. Good to hear from Dawn. Dawn in Newtown Square. She's our crossing guard working hardy for the party this morning. And what a beautiful morning to be on the corner, Dawn, huh? She says, good morning, Andy. I thought you got lost. No, I was just out there paying the cost, man, paying some bills and getting things done around here. And you know, it won't be long. I'll be with you on Mondays through the summer for Jimmy D, of course. And we took care of business at Monday mornings, 7 to 10 a.m. And we've been doing that now, I believe it's going to be year number four for that, right? And she was ready to send out that search party. You don't have to do that now. You don't have to do that. And I'm glad that you're on board. And she says, a couple of birthdays have come and gone. April 24th, it was Dawn's birthday. Happy belated birthday to you on April 24th there, Dawn. And Dave had one just several days ago, May 2nd. Happy birthday to Dawn and Dave. Let's sing to Dawn first. Happy birthday, Dawn.
1: Happy birthday to you. Happy birthday to you.
0: Bring him back in here.

As Roscoe Gordon and Shirley, I Love You at Philly Gold Radio. With the bottom of the hour, it's 7:30 a.m. Eastern Time in Philadelphia. Good to have you on board.

Thank you for making us a part of your Tuesday here in May. It's Andy Bobble for Jimmy D on a Tuesday morning out of Philadelphia under a beautiful sky. It's a gorgeous day ahead with a high of 86 degrees, 14 degrees above normal. Yeah, what we average hit is about 73 or 74, you know. We're going to be way above that today, though, in Philadelphia, and lots of sunshine, but a bit warm and windy out there. It is Cinco de Mayo. And with that in mind,

artist, and the song is You Will Never Get Away. 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

great song and a very popular one at that, a B-side brought on by the Geeter with the Heater, Jerry Blavitt, who is heard every afternoon at 3 p.m. weekdays here on PGR. Jerry Blavitt here every afternoon. And, of course, Jimmy D is here every morning. I'm here for him this morning. Andy Bobble by your side for Jimmy. And we'll take care.

0: What a beautiful song from Ruby and the Romantics. Yeah, Ruby and the Romantics and Young Wings Can Fly Higher Than You Know. It's Andy Vollo for Jimmy D. It's Tuesday morning, Cinco de Mayo, May 5th, and a sunny sky, a beautiful sunny sky over the Delaware Valley in Philadelphia this morning. A warm, windy day is ahead with the high this afternoon about 14 degrees above average. We're looking at a high in Center City this afternoon going up to 86 degrees.
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Baby, you just can't sit down. You hear me, Kathy? Kathy and George checking in this morning from Thorndale. Hello, Thorndale. Oh, I know you missed me. I know. I missed you too, guys. I'll tell you. Yeah, time flies. We're out there and getting busy doing things around the house and running errands for this, that, and the other, you know. And yeah, time does pass us right on by. And before you know it, summertime is here. And then it's Mondays with AV playing the gravy. Yeah, well, that takes place real soon. So you stay tuned. We'll tell you more about that, right? At PGR. In the meantime, did you hear Mike Carr? Mike Carr is the best by far.

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It's Philly Gold Radio, the only oldie station you'll ever need. And here at Network Jams with a Z.com, we've got Sinatra, Presley, the Beatles, and, of course, that jamming thing going on over there. Philly's best jamming oldies. Check that out, okay? And Motown. Yeah, the best sound around. Okay, we're 9 minutes now past the top of the hour. Great emails coming in here to AndyVavalRadio@yahoo.com. Let's see. I got one here from beautiful, historic downtown Gettysburg. That's the one. That's the only. He's on Baltimore Street, and he's got a fine-looking shop.

there. Look at that entranceway. Isn't that gorgeous? Isn't that beautiful? Vintage stuff. You talk about signs that can be made looking like way back in the day. He takes care of that business big time. Marty! It's Marty Mummert. Check in.

Dan Robinson right there, and boom, dip, dip on Philly Gold Radio. Hello, Tom's River. What a beautiful picture you have here of your sunrise taking place over the ocean there. Tom's River, New Jersey, checking in, and nice to hear from the Corkster and the Bride. The Corkster and the Bride are checking in and digging what we're doing here on Philly Gold Radio. AV playing the gravy for Jimmy D, who is back tomorrow morning, 7 to 10 a.m. is here all week long, Monday through Friday, but come soon, come real soon now. It's summertime. And that means summertime fun Monday mornings with AV Andy Valdo by your side. Coming upon 16 minutes now past the top of the hour. On a good-looking morning out of Philadelphia, summer-like, and a high of 86 this afternoon. The Platters for the Corkster.

0: They're the Platters right there on Mercury Records on Philly Gold Radio. And thanks for the memories, of course, at PGR, Philly Gold Radio. That's a request that we got at AndyVolvoRadio@yahoo.com. That was from the Corkster and the Bride in Toms River. We're 19 minutes now past the top of the hour, live for Jimmy D. I'm by your side, Andy Volvo, here with you on a Tuesday, May 5th, Cinco de Mayo. And sunny skies are with us, and a warm day is ahead. It'll be a bit windy, gusty winds at times, and the high this afternoon at Independence Mall, 250 years. Ah, my goodness. Independence Hall is going to have a high this afternoon under a sunny sky, 86 degrees. Did you check out the Kentucky Derby Saturday? I enjoyed watching that race. I look forward to seeing that every year. And I enjoyed what happened there. Man, did that guy come up from behind or what? Golden Tempo!
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0: Planets in 63 and Be My Little Baby. Yeah, the Phil Spector Wall of Sound there at 25 past the top of the hour. It's Andy Volo by your side for Jimmy D, Tuesday morning live out of Philly. Good to have you on board. Thank you for making us a part of your May 5th.
1: It was a moonlit night in old Mexico. I walked alone between some old adobe haciendas. Suddenly, I heard the plaintive cry of a young Mexican girl.

They're the New Breeze hailing out of the Garden State in 1963 with a smash called Why Don't You Believe Me? It's a request at AndyValloRadio at Yahoo.com. Thanks, Tom. Nice to hear from you, man. Tom in Fox Chase checking in this morning at PGR. And this is where all of the good songs have gone. Oh, I like this one. We'll be together now that summer is here. Fabulous Four. Here comes the one, the only, Junior. Fabulous Four before the

Volcanoes. They eventually became the Tramps out of Philadelphia. 1966, Volcanoes and a Ladies Man on Philly Old Radio with Andy Valdo. And we're here for Jimmy D. He's back tomorrow morning and is here every morning, Monday through Friday, 7 to 10 a.m. Don't forget, Wednesday evening, Rockin' Ron Cade, Elvis and Friends. Oh, my goodness, what a long stint he has been running, man. I tell you, it's been a long time. And way back on WPGR 1540 a.m., we had that man with the plan, the Rockin' Ron Cade with Elvis and Friends. And his spotlight this week is on the Lost Elvis LP in 1963. How about that? Good stuff happening there. At 21 away from the top of the hour, live out of Philly, I get a second email here from Tom in Fox Chase. It says, I don't know if you received my earlier email. I did, and I did play your Dupree's request, so why don't you believe me? We did that for you. But how about a Jackie Wilson tune for you now, Tom?

Nothing's Too Good for My Girl. Nothing's Too Good for My Baby is by Stevie Wonder out of Motown on Philly Gold Radio. Here is a great group of girls. Dawn is the name of the group, put together by Billy Carlucci out of Philadelphia. Can't

0: back to 1960 there on the Lori record label. The one and the only Dion DiMucci with the Belmonts. And where or when? It seems like a little deja vu here, you know? At PGR, we're all about that. It's the music that you and I grew up listening to. We laughed to it. We cried to it. We danced to it. We fell in love to it. It's all right here. It's the only oldie station you'll ever need. Philly Gold Radio. Tell a friend. Yeah, live 365 and Network Jams with a Z. Ah, that's where you can get us, man. Tell them that, will you? On a Tuesday morning under a sunny sky on this May 5th, Cinco de Mayo. Andy here for Jimmy. Jimmy is back tomorrow morning, 7 to 10 a.m. And this afternoon, we have Jerry Blavitt at 3 o'clock. Yeah, Memories of the Geeter every afternoon, Monday through Friday. A warm, windy day under a sunny sky is ahead, where the band stands 37 feet tall on top of Center City, Philadelphia City Hall. What, 250 years already? Oh, that's not how long he's been there. But I'll tell you, that's how long we've been celebrating being America, man. Proud nation we are. Hey, the high this afternoon is going to be 14 degrees above average, an 86-degree temperature there at City Hall in Philly.
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For Jimmy D, I'm Andy Valdo. It's a Tuesday morning. We're live on this May 5th, Cinco de Mayo, only in America. Ah, yes, that's Jay and the Americans. And, hey, good morning. Nice to hear from you on the email, AndyValdoRadio@yahoo.com. I'm getting some very nice emails here, and dig it, man. 5 minutes away from the top of the hour, live. And thank you for your comments. Thank you for... welcoming me back to the airwaves. It's been a little while. Yeah? I didn't get rusty, did I? Did I get rusty? what is that, WD-40? I need a little WD-40. Okay, got the wheels moving along here. What do they call them, steel wheels, those turntables? Mike Carr will tell you that about. Hey, Mike, I just see your email coming in right now. We'll check that out. And Mike Carr is with us on Friday night. Yeah, that man has got the plan. He knows how to put it down, the great sound. Some great doo-wop things happening every Friday evening, 7 to 9 p.m. I said 7 to 10 earlier, but it's 7 to 9 that he is on, and it's Friday evenings right here on this station. Don't miss him because he does a fine job. He's a good guy, and we dig what he's got happening there on his turntables. So Mike Carr, the best by far, will be checking you out as I have for the past 3 weeks now already. Man, the time does fly. Hey, John, how are you? There he is, John and Joel. John is over there in Conshohocken on Ridge Pike in the parts department of Honda. He said, hey, let's go to Memphis, Tennessee. I've been there. I've been to Graceland. How about the Box Stops with Alex Chilton on lead from Memphis? Here's Soul Deep with John.

40 record, Little Temptations. Great stuff right there. The Tempting Temptations on Philly Gold Radio. You know you're listening to Philly Gold Radio when you hear back to back two great tracks, one by the Temps and this one by the Mighty Dells. Remember this song? Oh my, I can't forget it. Keep the Faith, baby. KTF. There's a time.

Of course, she's the lady. It's the Tiger, Tom Jones on Parrot at Philly Gold Radio. Andy Volo here on Philly Gold Radio Mondays in the summertime. That's coming up very soon now. We're on May 5th right now. Oh, look at that calendar on the wall there. 5 days into May. Hey, hey, hey. It's Cinco de Mayo Day today, Tuesday, and we've got a lot of sunshine for Philly and the high 86. Couldn't ask for anything better than that, right? Oh, good stuff happening here. Get out and enjoy it. Take us along with you wherever you go. 8 minutes now past the top of the hour. Joy Tones. I

That was an album that was dynamite. The Capriz. They came back in 82 with a great album, and that was a featured cut on that album. We played it at WPGR at 1540 AM way back in the day. Let's bring it on home to Philadelphia for a group that I like hearing out of the, let's see, that would be Port Richmond. That would be Kensington. K&A.

0: wrote that book of love. I want to know who that author was. It's 1958 for that one. Yeah, Monotones by request for Bobby P. in AC. Ah, yes, the world's playground. Way back in the day when AV was playing the gravy there for the Merv Griffin radio station, the Jersey Giant WMID. Yeah, man, I tell you, some good memories along that boardwalk for Andy Valdo by your side on that ride. Hey, I'm not talking about that tram. Yeah, I'm talking about being there when Burt Parks was being the host for the Miss America pageant and all of that. So Bobby P and AC, nice to hear from you. He asks this question. He says, are you, yes, I think I'll put it this way.
1: In the summertime.
2: Monday.
0: See? Yes. Monday in the summertime. That's what we're going to be doing. Monday in the summertime for Jimmy D. 7 to 10? That's right. Oh, somebody asked me if I would do a pop-up bonus hour. That happens occasionally. Once in a while, I get in the mood and there's nothing else to do. And I say, yeah, I got to keep on going, man. Keep on spinning and grinning. Here's a beautiful song. This is by Jordan and the Fascinations.

0: here's Jordan and the Fascinations and My Imagination. You know you're listening to Philly Gold Radio. There's only one. It's out of Philadelphia. We've been here a long time. Oh, that's fun when I do that. Long time. Oh, my goodness. I'm having fun. How about you? Are you enjoying the show this morning? I hope so. It's good to be with you, you know. It's been a little while. Yeah, since you heard my smile. Okay, that's a warm, windy day ahead of us here in Philadelphia, and we're looking at a sunny sky throughout the day in Center City, Philadelphia, along Broad Street down there. Jerry Blavitt Way! That's Jerry Blavitt Way down there on South Broad Street. It's going to be a high this afternoon of 86 degrees.
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1: Whoa, baby, whoa. Yeah, I like that. That's what it feels like outside, summertime. I just step outside my door here, man. It is okay. I'd like to see many more mornings like this, weather-wise, of course, here in Philadelphia. That's the late, great Billy Stewart with a classic at 29 past the top of the hour. Hey, who is that on the radio? It's Andy Bobo. That's who it is. He's filling in for Jimmy D this morning, and Jimmy is back tomorrow morning, 7 to 10 a.m. every weekday morning. And don't forget this afternoon at 3 o'clock, it's the Geeter with the heater, the boss with the sauce, the late, the great Jerry Blevitt. And he's with us weekdays, 3 p.m. Eastern Time. Disco Affair. Here's a tune that Jimmy D brought to town. 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

does he do that? How does he do that? Way on down. Elvis on RCA Records. Good morning, Bobby. Bobby, my man Bobby, checking in. He's doing some painting this morning. He's from over there in Horsham, and he's checking in on Philly Gold Radio and saying, AV's playing some gravy. I got to check it out. I'm glad you're here, buddy. Nice to have you on board on a Tuesday. We're filling in for Jimmy D. It's Cinco de Mayo.

goodness. That's the CODs. CODs. And that's Michael at PGR, Philly Gold Radio. Andy Vavil here for Jimmy D. It is Tuesday, May 5th, Cinco de Mayo. And today, on May 5th, we look at some birthdays and we see that Tammy Wynette, as Sally Starr used to say, and I was her sidekick at one time on Sunday mornings at WPGR. Yeah, our gal Sal. You know what I'm talking about. She had that horse named. Ah, gotcha. Trivia question, what was Sally Starr's horse's name? You got it, pal. That's right, that's right. I didn't think you knew that. Anyway, getting back to the story here, Tammy Wynette, and she used to like to play that song by Tammy Wynette, several of them, as a matter of fact, but Stand By Your Man is the big one by Tammy, and she would be 86 years old today, 84. She'd be 84 if she were with us today. Tammy Wynette would be 84 today. She passed away at age 55 in April of 1998. How about Johnny Taylor, huh? Johnny Taylor would be 92 years old. Johnny Taylor would be today. He passed on at age 66, and that was in May. He had just turned 66 years of age in May, and that was May of 2000, okay, when he went on before us. Johnny Taylor!

0: Johnny popping a tune on WPGR, the Rockatones. Yeah, Rockatones in Mexico. Speaking of Mexico, Cinco de Mayo. Yeah, on this fifth day of May, it comes around every year. It is not Mexico's Independence Day, which is on September 16th. It is what California started to celebrate back in 1862. Yeah, 1862 started it off with the celebration for the Mexican-Americans and to express solidarity against European colonial powers. All right. Hey, a little learn something here on PGR with AV playing the gravy for Jimmy D. Jimmy is back tomorrow morning. He's here every morning, and he's here 7 to 10 a.m. Eastern Time. Make note of that. Tell a friend. We're on Network Jams with a Z with a fine lineup of stations there. If you like Motown, you like Elvis, you like Frank Sinatra, maybe you like Motown, or maybe you like the Beatles, or maybe, you know, how about some jamming stuff? Yeah, I was talking to Jimmy D last night about Philly's jamming all these. Man, you talk about something. I tuned in. I checked it out. I said, ooh, wow. I can dance. I can prance. I can make romance and dig those tunes, as we all used to say. Yeah, this is the music you and I grew up listening to, laughing to, crying to, dancing to, and falling in love to, as I used to always say, huh? Okay, so enough of that, Andy. We got sunshine, blue skies, and, well, there's some clouds up there, but the warm, windy day which is ahead of us brings in a high this afternoon above average, summer-like, 86 degrees in Center City, Philly.
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0: Joe.
1: Yeah, Big Joe, Turner, the Boss of the Blues on Atlantic Records. And that's good stuff called Love Roller Coaster. We've always got the good stuff. It's where all of the good songs have gone. It's Philly Gold Radio at Network Jams with a Z, as well as Live 365. Cinco de Mayo. One more for the road, baby. One more for the road. What's he talking about? Ah, I'll drink to that. I'll drink to that. On guitar, Glenn Campbell is in here somewhere. These are the champs. It's 1950.

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1: Hey, man, I've been having fun here this morning. I certainly have had an enjoyable moment with you by my side. Say hello to you on those emails coming my way, Danny Bobble Radio, yahoo.com. We'll be back to do it all over again. Yeah, it's going to be Mondays throughout the summer. We've been doing it for the past 3 years. We're going to make it a fourth year this summer.
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1: It all starts off with our captain of the ship. 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
1: 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Elvis' Lost album. 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So that's on that. Rockin' Ron Kate tomorrow night.
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everyone, please rise. 'Cause in this court, the judge of love resides. Will the jury take its place? Now, will the plaintiff kindly state his case?

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When the

0: and you want to be free. Why, you feel that you're too good, much too good for a nobody like me. You're afraid to present me to the friends in your cell.
1: That's the story.
0: Well, darling, I guess it's best that we should part. But how soon you forget the fine, fine things you've done, and how just a little taste of success has gone straight to your pretty little head. I hold in my hand, dear, three letters. Three letters from the stage of your fine, fine, super fine career. The first began, Eddie, darling, sweetheart, my wonderful one. I will always be grateful for the things that you've done.
1: That's the story.
0: The second letter came right after I gave you your start.
1: That's the glory.
0: Yes, it came from your pen, dear, but not from your heart. The third, the king, the joke of the deck. You ended your letter in close. Please sign my check. Why, you fool. You poor, sad, worthless, foolish fool. If you think that money can pay for the hard years I have suffered till things broke your way. Yes, I'm answering your last letter that says we must part. I'm tanning to pieces the way you tore up my heart. I smile when you kiss me and I thrill at your touch. My only sin was I loved you much too much.

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3: Wow.

Yeah, young teenager. For the next set of 2 hours, let me turn back the hands of time. Back in the day, when you first heard me on WCAM, this is the music that I played. It was the music that first attracted my ear when I was a kid. And when I went on the radio, I shared it with you. Back then I said, young teenager, gather around. This is my sound.

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goes that train. 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And there's my man, Gino. 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Maz's Markets. 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
2: Internationally, he is truly a noble Roman, a truly noble Italian. And when you get on down there, if he's not there, guess who's there? His two daughters. Yes, I'm talking about Claudia. And oh my gosh, these are the ones that take care of my man, Gino, Mazza's Market. I mean, let me tell you, flowers, plants, food, he's got the whole thing. And don't forget these desserts. Get a cup of coffee. Sit down, say, Gino, it's a caffè. Gino,

0: clever song. 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
0: I'm going to play it for you, but this is the B-side. Interesting the way they changed tempo. Hello, D. Love you forever.
2: And that we, my darling, we would never, ever
0: never part.

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It is the Gator Gore Radio Network. And when you see my man Anthony, when he joins me with the beautiful Irba, I ask him questions about trivia. Now, do you know the other side of that, Anthony? Well, I'll tell you what. You're not going to get it. I'm going to just go a little bit away from my turntable. I'm going to flip it on over. You see, disc jockeys can't do that. I can do it because I've got turntables. And let's see, and I've got records. Yeah, okay. You're going to know the other side. You're going to know the other side. This is the other side of Don't Say Goodbye. The-

time, you know the name of the song is right here at the end when he talks about the Young Teenager Only CD. Now, I know Dee's out there, and she likes this one. These are the Harp Tones. It's a classic song. 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

0: 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Streetcar Harmony.
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years ago, there used to be a clothing commercial called Betsons. Where did it go? This used to be the clearance song when they were going out of business.

Now, you know, that's the original version. But, of course, my man Billy, along with all the essentials, they had the big, gigantic local hit. Gator Gold. And again, I want to thank you, all of you wonderful people that were part of the opening Saturday night down there at Memories of Margate. And I forgot to acknowledge, hey, Murph. Hello, Donna. How are you? I know. I see you. For all of you wonderful people, and of course, Charlie, I know you and Linda Lee, you will be with us this coming Saturday night. Bing bong, bing bong, bing bong, bing bong, bing bong. Amen. Charlie.

0: so badly. Friends from New York City with yours true to the Gator. Let me tell you about my buddy Frank Jeter. Frank, are you listening right now? He's my dear friend. You know, we've been in business and memories for the last 49 years. 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
0: This is the Gator, the big boss for the Big House Sauce, Jerry Blavitt, inviting you to join me this coming Saturday night and every Saturday night at Memories in Margate when we go live at 7 on Cool 98.3. The good times are back on Saturday at Memories in Margate.
1: The good times come your way each and every Saturday at 7 p.m. at Madison and Amherst Avenues. It's Memories in Margate. We'll see you then.
0: I tell you, just beyond my expectations. I mean, it was a terrific night. And I got to tell you, I said to you many times throughout the year, we will be together. And we did it Saturday night at Memories in Margate. And I got to thank Gino and all of the wonderful people that really contributed to what the success was Saturday night. And all of you, you look terrific. I mean, we were live on the air, and people all over the world were watching us on Mixcloud, YouTube. It's amazing what this modern stuff, which I really don't understand and I really don't appreciate it because I'm an old-fashioned guy. I got to know it on hand. This is all crazy to me. But thank you very, very much. And for the people that I did not acknowledge, you know, I did not do it purposely. It would be impossible for me to acknowledge all of the folks that made up the success Saturday night. And we'll do it again. Maybe we'll see the gang from Vineland. Rita, Bob, Janice, Steve. Hi, Marianne. Let's do a mix. The original version.

0: When was the last time you had the Gita recorded live for your listening pleasure? It has not been done since For Lovers Only. But now the wait is over as Jerry Blavitt is pleased to present live on the radio with the Super Mixes, the brand new CD featuring 18 unbelievable mixes. You'll hear fantastic recordings of the same songs by different artists, all done live by the Geeter. It's Frankie Lyman with the Revivals. That's the creation of love. It's the Balladeers.
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2: 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And then the version by Jordan and the Fascinators.

0: The name of the song. Music that's so much a part of our lives. 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

Now the Joker got the last laugh on me. 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
0: Right off Chilton Road in the beautiful dawn. Capri Grill. Open 24 hours a day. Now, the
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Please write. My man Bill, and of course, there's Jake. Now, I'm going to see what's on the other side of this. It's very easy to do. I mean, I'm playing records, so I just flip it on over, and you'll see, and you'll hear the other side. I'll always love you. By the way, talking about Dawn and my man Rocco, down there on Tilton Road, Capri.

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2: Internationally known, and guess what? I mean, if you were with us Saturday, you tasted the food, huh? Just absolutely amazing. That is my man, Gino. By the way, if you're on your way down the shore, and if you're near Tilton Road, let me tell you, Gino's buddy is a guy by the name of Rocco. And Rocco and Dawn sent over to us Saturday pizza, absolutely out of this world. It's Capri Pizza on Tilton Road, and of course, indeed, not only pizza, it's a grill, all right? And let me tell you, when I say a grill, open 7 days a week, and when you want to talk about food, I mean, absolutely amazing. It is a restaurant. My man, Rocco, we're going to be telling you more about it. Capri Pizza and Grill. No question about it. Truly, the Italian way. Rocco, my man. By the way, it's located at the Terramara Plaza, right there in Tilton Road, right before you get over to the bridge to go into Margate. Capri Grill.

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1: Someone stepped way into my dream.
0: Hello. 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
1: The Gator Jerry Blabbitt here saying, stop what you're doing for lunch and pick up on one of the best sandwiches you'll ever taste. 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
2: Kenny. You're amazing, Kenny. I'm telling you. Louie, what he did, I mean, it's amazing. He said, Gator, say hello to Sue and Connie. Hi. Yeah.

New York City. The amazing falsetto sound. Earl Lewis. I'm going to say hello to my buddy Frank Gito. Frank, thank you very much for putting us with Capri. I'm talking about my buddy Rocky down there with the pizzas that they sent over. That is the Capri Grill. It is a restaurant, I mean, from appetizers, the entrees, the desserts. And, of course, indeed, they are there 7 days a week. 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But talking about Frank Gito, as you know, he's an electrician. And he's located at 1114 North Dorset Avenue in Bethnal, New Jersey. 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My man, he's located, as you know, in Vetner, New Jersey. My man, listen to this voice.

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1: You know,
0: this is artistry, whether you realize it or not. And it's a chunk of musical history that you don't hear on radio any longer. And you've heard me say this many, many times. And I'm a fortunate guy that I can play what I want to play. If you would see me in my studio, as a matter of fact, you do. Because if you watch me on Facebook.com when we do our chats, and you know we're also on YouTube, and you see that I'm doing it at a studio. And it's interesting because the only way I could do turntables and 45s, some are scratchy, but you know, they're still catchy. You know that. Again.
2: Give me a chance.
0: The Heartbeats, as they were known, shepherd the limelights after.
2: Why won't you believe me?
0: I love this. Why won't you believe me?
2: Why won't you believe me?
0: I got caught in the changes. Why won't you believe me?

Shep in the Limelights. But as the heartbeats, James Shepherd singing lead.

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Then they were known as Shep and the Limelights. That harmony was still there.

0: love this man. 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Clever. I mean, creative, man. Gee, baby, what about you?
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0: Yes, indeed. That's my buddy Rocco, a good friend of my man Gino down there at Maz's Market, and a dear friend of my buddy Frank Cheeto. Now, you know Frank Cheeto. You've seen him at Memories in Margate. You know he is the best at what he does. You may say, what's he do? Well, he's an electrician. It's a family-owned business for the last 36 years. And when it comes to any type of electrical work, whether it's residential, commercial, or industrial, Frank is my main man. He does the work himself to make sure it's completely done. He's a service contractor with 24/7 emergency service. Around-the-clock dispatchers go directly to him. Gito Electric, 1114 North Dorset Avenue. You've got it in Ventnor. The number to call if you've got a problem, 609-822-8873.
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0: And I know that Kenny's listening with the beautiful Sue. Hi, Connie. You're looking good, Connie. Wake him up, Sue. 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

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You know, there are so many songs that feature the name Gloria. I mean, going back with the Cadillacs. You got a piano? Let me hit that. Hit that. That's it. Okay. Now we need some harmony.

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1: 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And they take the direction from Susan, okay? 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And the 3 bakers are Anthony, Lewis, and Joseph. 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
1: 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Right, Charlie and Linda? We'll see you hopefully soon. Well, ladies and gentlemen, there you had it. A special show. Music that, as I said, is so important because of the fact it's the fabric of life. Music that kids just migrated to simply because of the fact it was harmony. And kids could stand on the corner and sing along with the lyrics. They knew the lyrics. And they would harmonize. America, when America was young, you got to go back to the basics. Respect, love, dignity, and doing the right thing. And music that we listen to spoke the message, right? All right, until we do it again tomorrow, the Geeter, the boss with the hot sauce, with a reminder, remember, at all times, you've got to keep on rocking, because truly in life, you really only do rock once.

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0: and you want to be free. Why, you feel that you're too good, much too good for a nobody like me. You're afraid to present me to the friends in your cell.
1: That's the story.
0: Well, darling, I guess it's best that we should part.
1: The glory,
0: but how soon you forget the fine, fine things you've done, and how just a little taste of success has gone straight to your pretty little head. I hold in my hand, dear, three letters. Three letters from the stage of your fine, fine, super fine career. But first began, Eddie, darling, sweetheart, my wonderful one. I will always be grateful for the things that you've done.
1: That's the story.
0: The second letter came right after I gave you your star.
1: That's the glory.
0: Yes, it came from your pen, dear, but not from your heart. The third, the king, the joke of the deck. You ended your letter in close. Please sign my check. Why, you fool. You poor, sad, worthless, foolish fool.

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